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All weekend, we're living the island life. 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

love that more people are familiar with that song because of the car commercial. Fleetwood Mac, Magic 105.7, the Yacht Rock Weekend. It's smooth sailing all weekend long here. I can see.

weekend, July 2nd, it was on this day, 1980, the movie Airplane was released. Tell the pilot, we've got to get this woman to a hospital. A hospital? What is it? It's a big building with patients, but that's not important right now. Oh, what a great movie. On this day, 1986, Prince released Under the Cherry Moon, his second movie. He directed it himself. And in 1988, Michael Jackson became the first recording artist in history to have five number one songs from one album.

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This is the Heat Fighter. Oh, this music just sounds so good. We've got two cars that have black seats. And so you always got to think about that when you get in, especially with kids and the seatbelt buckles and all that. Jackson Browne, That Girl Could Sing. It's Magic's Yacht Rock Weekend.

Magic 105.7, the Yacht Rock Weekend, the biggest 250 Yacht Rock songs ever. Coming up, music from Orleans, also Jefferson Starship, and a song next that's known as, it's got kind of a shuffle to it. I've heard from drummers that it's one of the hardest songs to play, and we play it on the radio quite a bit next.

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Magic 105.7, a Yacht Rock weekend. Yeah, the Rosanna Shuffle. It's supposed to be really hard, according to drummers I've talked to. It's me, Adam West, and extreme heat continues through tomorrow. And that'll cause unsettled weather for the weekend for Saturday. It's called a heat ridge.

yeah. Climb aboard. Magic 105.7. The Yacht Rock Weekend. Here at the morning show today. Five random facts. Some good news. 72 new Americans taking citizenship, the citizenship oath at Severance Hall. 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

105.7, the Yacht Rock weekend. I guess the secret's kind of out. This has got to be the weekend for Taylor and Travis. And so before getting married, they have given $2 million to students in Cleveland for after-school and summer programs. 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

105.7, the Yacht Rock Weekend. Some famous birthdays. Margot Robbie, she was Barbie, 36 today. Lindsay Lohan is 40. Musician Michelle Branch is 43 today. Jose Canseco is 62. Bret the Hitman Hart, Wrestling Hall of Famer. I think he was in the Hulk documentary, 69. Jerry Hall used to be have relations with Mick Jagger, 70. Larry David from Curb Your Enthusiasm, co-creator of Seinfeld, 79. NASCAR legend Richard Petty,

0: 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Get on board. Coming up, more of your favorites from artists like America, also Northeast Ohio artist Eric Carmen, and Smokey Robinson next.
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weekend. It's me, Adam West, and today is National I Forgot Day. So you can hit pause on your crazy schedule, and it's the holiday reset. I don't think this is going to work with my wife, who pretty much runs things at our house, like it or not. We are grateful for that. Oh, man. 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

Rock weekend. It's about 11 scoops, maybe a little bit more. 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I have a feeling it's more. We're not very good judges of measuring. You know, like coffee cups have gotten way bigger. 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

Yacht Rock to the max, Magic 105.7, all weekend long. That's a little bit of a contradiction in terms, a little bit of an oxymoron. Can you really max out the Yacht Rock? It really goes against what it is. But anyway, coming up, music from James Taylor. Oh, the quintessential Christopher Cross song just around the corner and much more. Magic.

0: 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There it is.
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Magic 105.7, the Yacht Rock weekend, a hot weekend. The extreme heat warning extended through tomorrow, of course. It's me, Adam West. Somebody came over and they're like, how do you keep your temperature at 77? And it's easy. Those window shades are there for a reason.

0: cruising along. We don't need to go back. It's Magic 105.7, the Yacht Rock weekend, all this weekend. Thanks for being here. You can win tickets to The Science of Pixar, now extended at COSI through September 7th. 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

Yacht Rock weekend. Apparently, potato salad served on board, that could be slightly healthier after you chill it. Cooking potatoes increases the amount of resistant starch, which acts like fiber, digested more slowly. 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

0: 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All right, just around the corner, more of your favorites on the way. The Doobie Brothers, also Loggins and Messina, and many more.
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Yacht Rock Weekend on Magic 105.7 with Hall and Oates. And Daryl Hall may have lost his partner in John Oates, but he just got a kidney not long ago. At the age of 72, he was the recipient of a kidney transplant just a couple of months ago. Says he's doing much better now, and that's great news. Here's Robert Palmer now on a Yacht Rock Weekend on Magic.

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versions of that song. You know, classics four, but the Atlanta Rhythm Section, Spooky, is the one we're going to be playing here on this Yacht Rock weekend. I'm Keith Kennedy. More smooth sounds are coming up here. Carole King, Little River Band, and Ambrosia on a Yacht Rock weekend.

It is so funny. Cliff Richard on a Yacht Rock Weekend with smooth sounds of the 70s and 80s on our Yacht Rock Weekend here at Magic 105.7. Happy 4th of July weekend to you, too. 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

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Coming up is we spotlight the 250 best Yacht Rock songs. And we'll hear from Player, Al Jarreau, and Brandy. She's a fine girl from Looking Glass on the way.

Well, for this Yacht Rock weekend, the extreme heat warning is going to continue today as we'll still be into the upper 90s. Low 90s coming up tomorrow. We might even see a couple of days with highs only in the 80s over the weekend.

would settle for a cool night. It has been a rough night sleeping the last couple of nights here. Magic 105.7, it's a Yacht Rock weekend as we play the 250 greatest Yacht Rock songs of all time. Jefferson Starship.

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Bruce Hornsby on Magic 105.7 and our Yacht Rock weekend. We have kicked it off here on what is going to be yet another warm day all across the North Coast. An extreme heat warning continues through today, and then it's going to disappear because, well, we're going to leave the upper 90s and get to the low 90s tomorrow. We do have a chance for a couple of thunder boomers popping up over the weekend, but we're keeping our fingers crossed for a great 4th of July weekend here at Magic.

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That's one of those songs that you either love, really love, or really hate. It seems like there's no in the middle there with Al Stewart and Year of the Cat. This is Magic 105.7. My name's Keith Kennedy, and our Yacht Rock weekend continues as we have smooth sailing all weekend long with songs like Jackson Brown, Jimmy Buffett, and Fireball in minutes.

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Extreme heat warning continues today. Good news is it is going to cool down a little bit tomorrow from the upper 90s to the low 90s, and we should feel a difference because of that heat dome.

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Magic 105.7. Got the Guardians at home this weekend. Hopefully the weather holds on for all the games. I know it's been hot this week. Don't need those showers and thunderstorms getting in the way, especially with the fireworks. 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

0: Magic 105.7 playing the 250 biggest yacht rock songs this weekend. As we go back to the smooth sounds of the 70s and 80s. We're going to be doing it all July 4th weekend. And then Monday here at Magic, it's going to be moving day as Mark Nolan moves from the morning show to afternoon. So if you love Mark, listening to him in the car on the way to work, you'll be able to listen to him in the car on the way home. That's coming up starting Monday here on Magic 105.7.
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Extreme heat warning continues today, but we're going to get a little bit of a break coming up tomorrow. As temps are going to start to fall back to the more normal range for this time of year. 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

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Hey, it's Holly Love. This is such a fun fact, a random fun fact in my world, but I can still remember the Orleans album cover. I don't know why. It's like one of those album covers that's burnt into your memory. It's a Yacht Rock Weekend. America Now, Tin Man.

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America's birthday, 250 years, Magic 105.7. It's also a Yacht Rock weekend, another chance to win $2,500. We're going to put you out on the road. Take the best American vacation you can.

Here's one you haven't heard in a while. Jerry Rafferty on Magic 105.7 Yacht Rock Weekend. Got Toto on the way. We're keeping an eye on the sky. I know thunderstorms are possible this afternoon. That being said, they're going to cool us off a bit. By the end of the weekend, it should feel a little bit more normal, not as humid outside. So fingers crossed for that. All right, some you want to hear, you can always hit us up on the iHeartRadio app. Use that talkback mic when you're listening to Magic 105.7.

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All right, who could go for some ice cream right now, right? 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Jackson Brown now.

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You remember this one, right? Lee Ritenour, Is It You? Magic 105.7. 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

0: It's Magic 105.7, a Yacht Rock weekend. What does that mean on the way? Toto, got Eagles to play. Dr. Hook, what? Yeah, on the way.
1: 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Air conditioner not keeping up? Yeah.

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This is Magic 105.7. It's Rick O'Brien. So ready for fireworks, buddy, with Light Up the Lake downtown here tomorrow and a bunch of other places. If you want to get out tonight, North Ridgeville fireworks tonight, Guardians too.

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8: Sunny skies and hot temperatures again for this afternoon. Everyone warming up into the low to mid 90s with heat indices approaching 105 plus. Keep yourself hydrated. For this evening, watching out for showers, thunderstorms, some of which could be on the stronger side, packing damaging wind gusts and also torrential downpours. Temperatures cool off upper 70s early Saturday morning. Another mild and muggy start for the 4th. Temperatures in the upper 80s with scattered chances of showers. For the 3 News Weather Center, I'm meteorologist Anthony Copeland.
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0: Magic 105.7. Our Yacht Rock weekend for July 4th. It's Rick O'Brien. I'm ready for some fireworks, buddy. Of course, Light Up the Lake is going to be down here tomorrow, but you want to get out tonight. North Ridgeville, Avon Lake. Avon has them at the Crushers game tonight. Guardians here downtown, too. Ooh, get out. You can always do fireworks more than one day over the weekend. Sure you can.
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0: It's easy to grin when your ship comes in.
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heat wave. This was the hottest day of our heat wave today. Tomorrow's supposed to be below 90. I know it's not that big of a change, but it'll be a little bit, and then a little cooler on Sunday. 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

Senate and Rick, Yacht Rock Weekend. I'm strongly into the July 4th mood now. Ready for some fireworks tonight. North Ridgeville has yours. Avon Lake happening tonight. Avon for the Crushers game. And downtown, Guardians will have fireworks after the game tonight.

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0: For this evening, watching out for showers, thunderstorms, some of which could be on the stronger side, packing damaging wind gusts and also torrential downpours. Temperatures cool off upper 70s early Saturday morning. Another mild and muggy start for the 4th. Temperatures in the upper 80s with scattered chances of showers. For the 3 News Weather Center, I'm meteorologist Anthony Copeland.
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Magic 105.7, the Yacht Rock Weekend. It's me, Adam West. You belong with me, Carly Simon. Taylor Swift had a song called That. I would imagine that she and Travis are married at this point. And actually, you know, he's probably got a lot of friends and relatives that are in attendance right now.

0: 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A buddy of mine from college, he's a huge fan of the Monkees, and he attends concerts with his wife, and one of those concerts that he goes to a lot whenever he gets a chance, the Monkees. 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

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This weekend, the White Sox are in town. They're playing right now. Last night, Guardians won thanks to a two-run homer. Go Guardians. Just love when there's a... It seems like there's more than 81 home games somehow, even though that's not true. 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